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9: I'm meteorologist Paul Trombley with First Warning Weather. Lows around 64 tonight under clear skies. Mainly sunny skies tomorrow. Daytime highs approaching 94. Mainly clear tomorrow night, 72. High temperatures reach up to 98 Wednesday under mainly clear skies. 87 Thursday, thunderstorms likely. And that's your First Warning Weather from the Withers Weather Center on the Heartland's hit music station.
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9: And meteorologist Paul Trombley with First Warning Weather. Lows around 64 tonight under clear skies. Mainly sunny skies tomorrow. Daytime highs approaching 94. Mainly clear tomorrow night, 72. High temperatures reach up to 98 Wednesday under mainly clear skies. 87 Thursday, thunderstorms likely. And that's your First Warning Weather from the Withers Weather Center on the Heartland's hit music station.
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7: I'm meteorologist Paul Trombley with First Warning Weather. Lows around 64 tonight under clear skies. Mainly sunny skies tomorrow. Daytime highs approaching 94. Mainly clear tomorrow night, 72. High temperatures reach up to 98 Wednesday under mainly clear skies. 87 Thursday, thunderstorms likely. And that's your First Warning Weather from the Withers Weather Center on the Heartland's hit music station. 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
3: 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All participants in the contest agree to hold harmless any of our sponsors and the radio station should any problem occur. Prize winners must release the radio station in all aspects. Each winner will be required to sign a release form allowing the use of their name and likeness for promotional purposes, as well as acknowledge receipt of prize offered and releasing the station from any further liability. All decisions of Withers Broadcasting concerning the contest are final. Winners must provide photo ID and proof of age before accepting prize. Special contests such as Diamond of the Day, Payroll Payoff, 10 Songs in 10 Seconds, and others will have additional rules posted during the runtime of the contest. Failure to follow the rules will result in disqualification. Prizes are non-transferable to cash.
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2: Hi, this is Neil Day. So my neighbor Sam quit smoking at an Alex Goen Hypnosis, and his wife Sarah lost 25 pounds. So I went. I walked out and never smoked again, and that's after 35 years of smoking. Didn't even believe it at first. Didn't feel like anything really happened, but the desire was completely gone. I went back for a weight loss hypnosis, and I went with my wife Emily, and I lost 33 pounds. Emily, who lost 31 pounds, brought her friend Mary to the weight loss program, and she lost 23. It just completely changed the way that we eat. Thank you, Alex Goen.
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7: I'm meteorologist Paul Crombley with First Warning Weather. Lows around 64 overnight under clear skies. Daytime highs approaching 94 Tuesday. Mainly clear skies. Mainly clear Tuesday night. Lows level off around 72. Highs level off around 98 Wednesday under mainly sunny skies. 87 Thursday. Thunderstorms likely. And that's your First Warning Weather from the Withers Weather Center on the Heartland's hit music station.
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She'll be all right. 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She will save herself this time. And in fact, tonight, she did confirm. 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
6: I'm meteorologist Paul Trombley with first warning weather. Lows dip down to about 64 overnight under clear skies. Bright sunshine Tuesday. Highs level off around 94. Tuesday night, lows around 72. Slight chance of thunderstorms. Wednesday and Thursday, 98. Wednesday, 86. Thursday. And that's your first warning weather from the Withers Weather Center on the Heartland's hit music station. 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
3: Okay. Here we go again. I got to get y'all's opinion. I bought new glasses yesterday. And these are, these are really expensive glasses. They are both Foster and Grant.
4: A double.
3: And I got three pairs of them for $20 at the Costco.
5: Ooh.
3: But, can you see my eyes well enough on the screen that I don't look like I'm trying to, you know, be in the witness protection program or something?
4: It's your hat.
3: Yeah, but when I wear the other glasses with this hat, you can still see my eyes.
4: I don't think it's an issue. I like them, but that's just me.
3: Because I have some that are... Well, this doesn't do much better either with these glasses.
5: Yeah, I think it's the hat.
3: It is the hat. And maybe my lights turned differently today or something. But anyway, I was in the Costco and I was like, look at that.
4: I like them.
3: Three pairs for $20. Now, one frame is black. One of the frames is dark gray. And then the other frame is silver. So I can mix it up, girl.
4: You've never had a silver, have you?
3: Not in a long, long time. I don't remember how old she was at the time, but
4: love it.
3: You get it? I had a silver.
4: I like it.
3: I am funny.
5: Yeah, those look good, though.
3: Thanks.
4: Oh, and he knows more about the glasses than I do. Or, you know, you're more critical of them.
5: Why would you frame it in that way, Lindsay?
4: Yeah, I just, you know, you've had your opinions.
5: All I said one time when he started losing weight, that the certain pair of glasses he wore were too big for his face because his face got smaller.
4: It's true. It was one time. But that one time is like 80 times to TJ.
3: Yeah. I mean, it was an infinity thorn bush.
4: Yeah. God, I'm right where it hurts.
5: Well, I don't have to remind you, when I wore those big high tops, it was a common topic of conversation. Look at those huge.
3: I did not make sport of you for that.
5: Rightfully so. I mean, they were huge shoes. They look like moon boots, but just putting that out there.
3: Yeah, how much were they? How much did you pay? Those were really expensive, weren't they?
5: Yeah, I mean, they were a couple hundred.
3: And then how many of them did you have?
5: I think when I had most, probably four or five pairs.
3: Yeah.
4: You're a sneakerhead, as they say.
5: Mm-hmm. Oh. Yeah, when I was in my early 20s, I loved them.
3: He was a sneakerhead.
5: I was. I was waiting for the drops, you know. I was like checking online, waiting for sneaker drops.
3: Mm-hmm. I know. But, I mean, that's one of those things, though, when you look back on it. I mean, people may have, if you're looking at it today, they go, oh, that's weird. Those things are goofy looking. But back then,
5: yeah,
3: you were part of the hip hop culture.
5: That's right. I was,
3: you know, but you weren't going Timberlands.
4: No,
5: oh, I did.
3: You did?
5: Oh, absolutely.
4: Right.
5: Oh,
4: yeah. Are those the ones that got stolen?
5: No, thank God.
4: Thank goodness.
5: Yeah. I love my Tims.
3: You buying shoes where they only have one of them in the box at a time.
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7: 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Winners will have 30 days to claim their prize, otherwise it will become property of this station and the winners broadcasting. All participants in the contest agree to hold harmless any of our sponsors and the radio station should any problem occur. Prize winners must release the radio station in all aspects. Each winner will be required to sign a release form allowing the use of their name and likeness for promotional purposes, as well as acknowledge receipt of prize offered and releasing the station from any further liability. All decisions of winners broadcasting concerning the contest are final. Winners must provide photo ID and proof of age before accepting prize. Special contests such as Diamond of the Day, Payroll Payoff, 10 Songs in 10 Seconds, and others will have additional rules posted during the runtime of the contest. Failure to follow the rules will result in disqualification. Prizes are non-transferable to cash.
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18: I'm meteorologist Paul Trombley with First Warning Weather. Bright sunshine expected today with daytime highs approaching 94. clear skies again tonight. Lows around 72. Slight chance of thunderstorms tomorrow, 98. Turning cooler Thursday and Friday with highs from the mid-80s to the upper 80s. Thunderstorms possible both days. And that's your first warning weather from the Withers Weather Center on Heartland's hit music station. 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
1: So welcome back to the greatest radio show in the history of the TJ and Riggins Show. Yeah.
2: Yeah.
1: It is great. It's great. So I had a visitor Sunday, Lindsay.
3: Who?
1: Mr. Riggins. We had a little show get together.
3: Love that. Little
1: show. Everybody was there. All the important people were there.
3: Yeah. Except I guess I'm not important.
2: You're important, just you were not important on Sunday.
3: Absolutely. Yeah. And I feel that some type of way.
1: You're important to your family.
3: Sure. I am the MVP of my family.
1: Yeah.
2: That's true.
1: But yeah, Riggins came up and he had to do some stuff on the equipment here.
3: Yeah.
1: My equipment.
2: That's right.
1: If you know what I'm saying. Mm-hmm. And I think you do.
3: I'm glad I wasn't involved. Yeah. Anything with equipment.
1: But I didn't do anything. I mean, I didn't do anything. I was going to say exciting. I mean, I don't know that I left the house all weekend, really.
2: Did you not?
3: Oh, my God.
1: Yeah, because little friend Jenny and handsome husband Michael were visiting her family in Nebraska. And we're usually with them all through the Labor Day weekend doing, you know, boat activities and cooking out and stuff like that. But LSU, their big debut under head coach Lane Kiffin, was Saturday. So boy came over for that. That was a big deal. And I cooked up some crawfish nachos. Oh, and then we had homemade pizza, you know, for you know, ball game stuff. And yeah, so that was the big event. And after, you know, Friday, I didn't do anything after we got off here. Well, I did the other show that nobody listens to. And then for the rest of the time, Jody and I watched TV.
2: Yeah.
1: Ooh.
3: Look at you.
1: I know. Look at her.
2: Look at her.
1: You know, she doesn't like to watch TV when, you know, in the daytime.
2: That's what she said when I was over there. I was like, what an interesting, she goes, I don't like to watch movies or TV in the daytime. I like to go do stuff. And as she was saying this, she was wearing like sweatpants and a sweatshirt. And I said, well, it doesn't look like you're about to go, you know, take on the town. I mean,
1: yeah,
2: no offense. I mean, you look pretty, but yeah. It doesn't seem like you're ready to tackle the day in any other way.
1: And so then later on, Riggins, it was time to go eat dinner, couldn't make up her mind because she didn't want to go anywhere. So okay. She's talking all to you like, I can't sit in this house and just not do anything.
3: Yeah.
2: It was a beautiful day. Yeah. The sun was out. I mean, it was 85 degrees. I mean, it was a perfect day to go out. But she was like, I can't watch TV during the day. I don't know what his problem is.
1: Yeah, my problem. But yeah, we ended up with a fancy dinner that night, though. We went and did the three for me from Chili's.
2: Ooh.
3: Mm-hmm. Three for me.
1: Yeah.
3: Love that.
1: So you get a beverage, an appetizer, and an encore.
2: Ooh.
1: Yeah.
3: Love so, that.
1: So it was actually six for us is what it was.
3: Yeah. Did you get to enjoy it or did you have to eat what you're eating?
1: No, it wasn't fattening, though. It was the, forgot what I even had, but no, because my cheat happened during the ball game and stuff.
3: Yeah.
1: Saturday. With the crawfish nachos and just a couple of little slices, just a fraction of a slice of pizza.
3: Oh, yeah.
1: No big deal.
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14: I'm meteorologist Paul Trombley with First Warning Weather. Bright sunshine expected today with daytime highs approaching 94. Clear skies again tonight, lows around 72. Slight chance of thunderstorms tomorrow, 98. Turning cooler Thursday and Friday with highs for the mid-80s to the upper 80s. Thunderstorms possible both days. And that's your First Warning Weather from the Withers Weather Center on the Heartland's hit music station. 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
2: So yes. If you need anything from us, you can get it all at tjriggins.com. Even like if you need blood, somebody might have that available. Just ask.
3: Not me, but anybody else.
2: Yeah, nobody wants your lazy blood.
3: Right. A low iron blood.
4: This blood ain't got no iron in it. I can tell.
3: I got a discounted blood.
4: Blood all watery. You ain't got
2: TV
4: no iron.
2: Blood.
4: Yeah. I right before the show started, I threw on this hat and I went, uh-oh. Should I be wearing white after Labor Day? And I had to look it up. I was like, do people still, that's not a thing anymore, is it? I thought, growing up.
2: It's not a thing as far as the rules of fashion. It is a thing, though, if you are a traditional person, which I am. But that doesn't go for baseball hats.
4: It doesn't?
2: No, it's just pants and shoes, like white shoes. Okay. I mean, not tennis shoes, but like women wearing white sandals and stuff.
4: Mm-hmm. Yeah.
3: I'll wear white boots and call them winter white all day. Mm-hmm. And they could be stark white. I'm like, this is winter white.
4: White boots. Is that like a, can you wear that casually?
3: Yeah. Okay. I have some and I wear them with jeans. They're cute. Yeah.
2: Okay. But that's a conflict though, because boots are not summer footwear.
3: Right.
2: So, but if they're white.
3: Yeah.
2: Like, I would think they're more for the winter. I would rather, see a white boot in the winter than a boot in the summer. That makes me hot.
3: Yeah.
4: Just seeing it makes me hot. Well, Southern Living said, you're right. It is an outdated trend unless you are a traditional person like TJ said. And they said it actually, not wearing white after Labor Day started for practical reasons because white would reflect the sunlight. And when people would come back from vacation, summering, they would switch back into darker fall color. So it started as a practical thing, but then there's also a class component of it as well that they said hasn't aged well. But they said, again, it's more about fabrics than it is the color. So chunky white sweater, totally fine. That kind of thing, even white shoes. They said, the fashion police aren't really as stringent as they used to be.
2: Right. And it's because we as a society have dropped standards all over.

0: on denim, that used to be a no-no, but now they say it's totally fine. Never mixing black with brown or blue. They said that's outdated as well. You can definitely do that.
1: Yeah.
2: Yeah.
1: I wear brown and black all the time.
2: I don't wear brown and navy. I mean, black and navy ever still. I follow that rule.
0: Yeah. They said that's out. And your shoes have to match your belt. No longer a thing.
1: It's a free for all out there, guys. Yeah.
0: I guess.
2: You see those brown, light brown shoes with really dark pants? It looks ridiculous. With a suit, I mean, you know, like a man wearing that looks ridiculous. Rules or not, it's ridiculous.
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14: I'm Ryan Gatenby with your local headlines.
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14: Missouri officials are taking the state's congressional map fight to the U.S. Supreme Court. The Missouri Supreme Court blocked the new districts from being used in November unless voters approve them in a referendum. For now, Missouri's previous congressional map remains in place for the November election. Missouri has a new director of the Department of Natural Resources. Jake Buxton took over the agency Friday after previously serving as deputy director. He will oversee state parks, environmental programs, and other natural resource operations. Missouri Public Schools will soon

0: soon receive letter grades under a new statewide accountability system. Some school leaders are raising concerns that the A through F ratings are being rolled out before educators fully understand how schools will be judged. That's your local headlines. 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
2: I'm meteorologist Paul Trombley with First Warning Weather. Bright sunshine expected today with daytime highs approaching 94. Clear skies again tonight, lows around 72. Slight chance of thunderstorms tomorrow, 98. Turning cooler Thursday and Friday with highs for the mid-80s to the upper 80s. Thunderstorms possible both days. And that's your First Warning Weather from the Withers Weather Center on the Heartland's hit music station.
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2: So, Lindsay's got one child who is in the first grade. She in the first. And then she has another child who's not quite school age yet, but she's been dumping him off at daycare since he was born because she doesn't quite understand what a stay-at-home mom.
3: No.
2: The definition of that is.
3: Do not say I do daycare. I don't do daycare.
2: That's basically what it is. It's babysitting, so you can go running around with your friends playing pickleball and drinking Starbucks all day.
3: I wish. It's 9 to 1 and it's school, and they don't consider themselves daycare.
2: I know.
3: You know how I know? They don't wipe butts.
2: Yeah, they don't wipe butts, and they charge you a fortune. Yeah. They charge you tuition,
3: right?
2: Which they don't charge tuition at daycare.
3: Right.
2: I was just kidding. But anyway, he's supposed to start today.
3: Yes.
2: And he's sick. Mm.
3: Real sick.
2: Mm. So what does he have?
3: Well, if I had to guess, it would be the vid, you know, because I keep giving him pop. He only wants popsicles. Give him a popsicle. He's like, this tastes like paper. Can I have another one? I'm like, first of all, what does paper taste like? He's like, you know, paper. He must eat paper. And the other night I was putting pajamas on him and he said, Mom, this smells funny. And I'm like, what? I just got it out of the wash. I'm like, okay, well, change his clothes, put another one on him. He's like, mm-mm. I'm like, well, you need to sniff your drawers and figure out what you want to wear. So he goes through his whole cabinet of pajamas and finally finds one. And he's like, this'll do. It's like his smell and taste is all jacked up.
2: But I didn't think little kids got the COVID.
3: Oh, yeah. Oh, my kids have had it like 80 times. Newborns can't get it usually. Mm. They don't have like the proteins to latch onto it. But, can't get it.
2: Okay, but it just doesn't. It's not dangerous for them. Because that's why, you know, they determined what a lot of people knew as it was happening, but that the schools shouldn't have been shut down for COVID the way they were because kids... You know, it's not a big a danger to kids. Not a danger really at all.
3: Yeah.
2: That's what I was thinking that they didn't even get it, but maybe they get it and they just get rid of it fast.
3: Yeah. They've had it probably, Delilah's had it maybe 8 times. He's had it maybe 4. So
2: you get them tested every time?
3: I did back in the day because they couldn't go to school.
2: Yeah.
3: But I'm not sending him anyway, so I didn't test him. I was like, whatever. I mean,
2: yeah.
3: My body's trying to fight it, but I've had it so many times. My body's like, this is a joke. You've got this.
2: Yeah. I mean, I kicked COVID several times.
3: Yeah.
2: In the height of it.
3: Yeah.
2: and also in the height of my weight. Mm. You know, they said, well, fat people better not get COVID. It's a death sentence. I'm like, what?
3: Yeah.
2: And I'm like, I'm a strong fat.
3: Yeah, I got this strong fat on me, but I can always tell it's just like a cold, obviously, but I can tell by like the senses, like the eating and, you know, the.
2: Yeah.
3: But anyway, so day one is a flop. Oh. Let's call it week one for school.
2: Yeah, because he probably won't be going tomorrow. Has he been in the fevers?
3: Fever. He had a fever Saturday, so he hasn't had one since Saturday, but still, there's no point in me taking him. He's gross.
2: Yeah, know? He's disgusting, like yeah, his mom. Not.
4: Can I come over and sniff your PJs now?
3: Absolutely.
2: Yeah, go sniff your drawers.
3: I was like, this like, smells no, like Hyde. I don't know what you want me to say.
1: Don't go anywhere. We'll find you. We've got more of the TJ and Regan Show with Lindsay coming up next.
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0: 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The TJ and Regan Show with Lindsay. Your day sounds a lot better with us in it.
1: Okay, so maybe you noticed, maybe you didn't. It's a somewhat of a subtle thing, I guess, that Lindsay's name is being yelled out on all of our little things now. And the reason for that is because Adam, our manager, is without any type of, solid mention from me. He's starting to position the show like I'm not going to be on it very much anymore.
2: I almost spit my drink out when you said that.
1: I mean, really? He's like, I just want to make sure that, the case of whenever you're not there, that, everybody just understood that it's Lindsay and Riggins and can handle it if you're not there. Like, have you talked to my doctor about something that I don't know? Is that?
2: You're scaring us.
3: Yeah, for real.
1: Because there are only the three of us working now for the show. Rob getting married and everything, and he had his other real job that he was doing, and so he's focused on that, and he's got another job that he's doing as well. So it's just the three of us. And so has Adam said anything to you, Riggins? I think TJ's gonna die soon, so we got to get the show branded with Lindsay's name on it as well.
3: Listen, if anyone's going to pass along news of your health, I hope it's you and not from anybody else. I hope you give me the courtesy of telling me in case anything is happening.
1: Well, I would, but I'm just saying that unless I don't know, is what I'm saying, man. If he knows something that I don't know.
3: I hope not.
2: If anyone's dying on the show, it's not y'all.
3: That's a good point. Yeah, I mean, if anybody's on the cusp of kicking the bucket.
2: Of death. You should not be adding the deathly one on the title.
1: Well, it is at the end, so we can just have it edited easily. Just
2: cut it right off.
1: But things have been business as usual, and all of a sudden, I don't know. Is he thinking that I'm gonna go back to the mill?
2: I think sometime he thinks you're going to retire.
1: On what? He knows I can't retire. Mm-hmm.
2: Maybe he's busy.
1: I could have retired 6 years ago.
3: Yeah.
1: I can't now. I don't know that I'll ever be able to retire now. But maybe that's it. Maybe he's, it's a hostile takeover. He's, I'm tired of your negativity.
2: Maybe he thinks your night show is going to take off.
1: Nobody thinks that.
3: Yeah. And nobody would. Here. Nobody would pick me and Lindsay to lead a revolution of any kind.
2: Really not me. I didn't even know my name was going on the. If anyone's in the dark here.
1: Oh, he didn't ask you if it was okay.
2: Okay. Do I get asked if anything's okay? No. Oh god!
1: So, that's great. I guess I need to ask him what's the rush, Bubba?
3: Has there been a HIPAA violation somewhere where your doctor's telling Adam something?
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10: I'm meteorologist Paul Trombley with First Warning Weather. Bright sunshine expected today with daytime highs approaching 94. Clear skies again tonight, lows around 72. Slight chance of thunderstorms tomorrow, 98. Turning cooler Thursday and Friday with highs for the mid-80s to the upper 80s. Thunderstorms possible both days. And that's your First Warning Weather from the Withers Weather Center on Heartland's hit music station. Mix.

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1: All right, so the with Lindsay part is new, and we were just discussing that. The reason for that is because our manager, Adam, obviously thinks that I'm on my way out the door for some reason, and I've given him no, you know, where am I going? You know what I mean? So he wanted to get Lindsay and Riggins branded, so whenever I'm dead or have decided to go back to work at the mill, like I did before I got into radio, that everything would just keep going. Now, he's assuming, though, that the two of you would want to continue without me. Which, how could you? You know what I mean?
2: Exactly.
1: Not meaning you wouldn't be good at it, but, I mean, how would you be able to face the sadness every day?
3: I mean, yeah.
1: Oh.
3: The tears.
1: Yeah.
2: It's just constant tears.
3: Constant tears.
2: Well, I'm going to be, if you went back to the mill, I'd go, okay, well, that's a weird choice, but whatever. But if you died, that would certainly, there would be a lot more tears. Please don't die.
3: Yeah. Well, yeah, the mill, I mean, we could joke about.
1: Yeah. Right. Well, it'd be the same for me.
2: No.
1: Yeah, having to go back to the mill would be the same as dying for me. Because I mean, I was so terrible at it.
2: I believe that.
3: What were you making at the mill? I forgot.
1: That was about 1990. And I was probably making at the mill at that point 10 times what I'm making right now in my career.
3: Sorry, I meant what were you manufacturing at the
1: mill? Oh, I thought you meant my salary.
3: Oh, no. I know that was probably a dollar.
1: No, my salary back then was much more than it is right now.
3: Oh, well.
1: Yeah.
3: That is sad.
1: But it was a lumber company, lumber mill.
3: That's right.
1: Mm-hmm.
3: I can see you getting, you know, man hands again.
1: Well, the full-time job I had at the mill before I got into radio that I was so unhappy doing was kind of an office type. I was a purchasing agent. Which meant that I was responsible for ordering all the parts for the machines and all of that kind of stuff.
3: Ah.
1: And again, I was terrible at it.
3: Desk work.
1: Yeah, it was awful.
3: TJ doing desk work.
1: Right.
3: You'd much rather work with your hands than desk work, I guess.
1: Yeah. You know, I was wanting to be able to retire someday, be comfortable, but to keep myself busy, just do a pressure washing business.
3: You know what? You could still do that because I need you over here. Looking at my driveway the other day.
1: Because that is one thing that I'm good at. I'm good at pressure washing. You know, if you look at handy things, that's something I'm good at.
3: And it hurts. You really build up those forearms. It hurts.
1: Yeah. Yeah. I'd be looking like Popeye. Yeah. You're all swoled up.
3: Make good money doing that too.
1: Yeah. And, you know, I have two pressure washers. I don't like to brag, but I got a big, powerful gas powered one. And then I have one that's just electric. And I look at pressure washers the same as I do, grills and Blackstone, griddles. No place for a woman.
3: Yeah.
1: So if Jody says something to me about, will you hook up that pressure washer for me? I'm like, nope. Nope. I'll do it.
3: Yeah.
1: No woman of mine going to be out messing with no pressure washer.
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20: I'm meteorologist Paul Trombley with First Warning Weather. Bright sunshine expected today with daytime highs approaching 94. Clear skies again tonight, lows around 72. Slight chance of thunderstorms tomorrow, 98. Turning cooler Thursday and Friday with highs for the mid-80s to the upper 80s. Thunderstorms possible both days. And that's your First Warning Weather from the Withers Weather Center on the Heartland's hit music station. 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
3: That's where to get it. Lindsay's got COVID because it's 2021 again, and we're hanging on by a thread here, folks. But these are just a few of the top trending topics. Congratulations are in order. Reagan Hutsell is your new Miss America. Miss America 2027. She hails from the great state of Texas.
4: Oh.
3: And she won the beauty pageant. I don't know if they call it a beauty pageant, but she won it yesterday.
4: I want to know, is MISS, what's the age limit?
3: I don't know. She is 20.
2: I don't think there's an age limit.
4: Oh, there's not.
2: I don't think so. I think you just can't be married.
4: Got it. Because I know a girl. She used to dance with me back in the day. She tried out. What do you say?
3: Yeah, she
2: auditioned or... Yeah. She was in preliminary pageants.
4: Yeah, and she got pretty far up, but it made me ask myself, how old you got to be? Because I'm like, how old are you, girl?
2: Yeah.
4: I mean, she looks fantastic, but I'm just questioning it.
3: Yeah, I wonder if they allow things like if you're pretty enough, they're like, we'll forgive it this time.
4: You could be 45. You're fine. It's just...
3: Well, Reagan is 25, and again, from the state of Texas. And I always forget, is Miss America the more prestigious one, or is it? It is.
2: Yes, Miss America. Yeah.
3: And the other, because they don't do bikinis in this one?
2: I don't think so. But they never did bikinis. It was the swimsuit competition. They were always one pieces.
3: Right.
2: From what I remember. But they do, the main difference in the two, Miss USA, Miss America, I think is Miss America does a talent.
3: That's what it is.
2: Portion.
3: Yeah. And our former woman on the show, former girl on the show, Monica, she was Miss North Carolina in the Miss USA pageant.
2: Right. Okay. Right. Yeah.
3: Okay. That makes sense.
2: Although she does have a talent. She could have brought in a talent if she wanted. She can sing.
3: That's true.
2: Mm-hmm.
3: Yeah. And a very good singer, very talented singer at that.
2: Yeah. Which is odd for an Italian woman.
3: You don't expect it.
2: I thought I'd throw that in. I was just kidding. I don't know what that means.
3: Whatever that means.
2: Yeah.
3: So congratulations to Reagan Hutsell, Miss America 2027. Over the weekend, it was announced that the announcer for Wheel of Fortune was fired. And we originally talked about this story late last week when it was reported that he was kicked off of a plane and questioned by the police. And we thought, something is weird about this story. Well, it turns out somebody on the plane that he was on spotted him in some sort of chat room that included some very not good conversations happening. I think I can say that.
2: Yeah. Talking about pedophilia.
3: Yeah. Yeah. And now his lawyers.
2: Report is.
3: Yeah. His lawyers saying he did nothing wrong. That was a chat room that was sent to him because he counsels people when they're dealing with grief. And he ended up in this chat room on accident. So they're saying he did nothing wrong. He was not arrested or charged with a crime. So in short, he did nothing wrong, I believe was their quote. So, but Sony thought differently and fired him from Wheel of Fortune.
2: Mm.
3: So.
2: Yeah, it's a shame either way.
3: It is.
2: If he didn't do it, it's a shame. If he did nothing wrong, if he did, then obviously that's a shame.
3: Absolutely.
2: But innocent until proven guilty.
3: Definitely. There, you know, everybody's going back to school. All the kids are back in school, unless you're Lindsay's son, who's already got COVID on the first day of school.
4: Yeah.
3: But there's a teacher in Oklahoma that has done the unthinkable. You're going to love this story coming up next.
1: Don't go anywhere. We'll find you. We've got more of the TJ and Reagan Show with Lindsay coming up next.
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12: Missouri has a new director of the Department of Natural Resources. Jake Buxton took over the agency Friday after previously serving as deputy director. He will oversee state parks, environmental programs, and other natural resource operations. Missouri public schools will soon receive letter grades under a new statewide accountability system. Some school leaders are raising concerns that the A through F ratings are being rolled out before educators fully understand how schools will be judged. Missouri officials are taking the state's congressional map fight to the U.S. Supreme Court. The Missouri Supreme Court blocked the new districts from being used in November unless voters approve them in a referendum. For now, Missouri's previous congressional map remains in place for the November election. That's your local headlines. 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
15: I'm meteorologist Paul Trombley with first warning weather. Bright sunshine expected today with daytime highs approaching 94. Clear skies again tonight, lows around 72. Slight chance of thunderstorms tomorrow, 98. Turning cooler Thursday and Friday with highs for the mid-80s to the upper 80s. Thunderstorms possible both days. And that's your first warning weather from the Withers Weather Center on the Heartland's hit music station.
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2: Yes, Lord. Yes, Lord.
3: Well, my name is Riggins. I know everybody has got their kids going back to school. Lindsay's got two kids. One of them's already in classes. The other one has COVID, so he is missing out on his first day of school. Tough way to start the school year with a little bit of the vid, as Lindsay says.
4: The vid.
3: He's got a little bit of the vid.
4: Just a little.
3: Well, I know. Have you already done the meet the teacher for him and all that stuff, like meet all his teachers?
4: Yes, that was the other day when I took that cute little picture. He met his teacher, and he didn't want nothing to do with her.
3: Oh, really?
4: He said, what friends in my class?
3: Good.
2: Is it because she's unattractive?
4: No, she's so pretty, and she's so young.
2: Oh.
4: Yeah.
2: Well, he's not used to being around a young woman.
4: Right. Scared him a little bit. 23. Like,
3: she's my age. What is she doing teaching the class?
4: Yeah.
3: Well, I'm sure she's better, hopefully, than this teacher that was just arrested in Oklahoma. I don't know if you've seen this story, but I'm laughing, but it's just a terrible story. I'll just read you from the news is what it's saying. Authorities say a former Oklahoma teacher has been arrested after she allegedly tattooed juvenile students at her home in Norman, Oklahoma.
4: Perfect.
3: Perfect.
4: Jack of all trades.
3: On April 3rd, officers with the Norman Police Department received a report that a woman identified as Alyssa Lloyd gave a tattoo to a juvenile female at her home. Investigators say Lloyd knew the girls through her job as a teacher and coach with the Moore Public Schools. So it's unclear what kind of relationship the teacher and the student had, but they were on friendly terms. And the student ended up allegedly over at the teacher's house where she gave them a homemade tattoo, which you can't do.
4: It was a tiny tat. What's the big deal?
2: God. I mean, how many students did she tattoo?
3: I've seen the report is out that there were two students, but the one in this news clipping that I've read, it only talks about one of them, but I've heard it was two.
2: Wow. And I wonder if, like, how did the parents find, well, I guess the kid comes home with a tattoo. You're like, where'd you get a tattoo? And they said, you know, from coach whoever.
3: Yeah.
2: You know.
3: More.
2: Well, now they're just proving that, which I think should have been the case a long time ago. They should stop hiring teachers with tattoos. Unless it is a tattoo that was gotten in the military.
3: Oh,
4: stipulations.
2: Mm-hmm.
3: Okay.
2: Yeah, so if you're a veteran and you have a tattoo that you got while you were in the military, then that's okay. But otherwise, tattoos don't need to be influencing our children. If you got a tattoo or a septum ring is another one. Like, a teacher shouldn't be having septum rings.
4: It's a good one.
2: You know, none of that.
4: I wasn't aware you could just buy a tattoo gun somewhere. Like, I thought you had to have a license. I mean,
2: no, you have to have a license to charge people. It's just like cutting somebody's hair. You can cut somebody's hair for free all day, but as soon as you take money from them, that's where you got to have a license. You got to have, you know, all of that other stuff, certification and all of that. So I guess it's the same with a tattoo.
3: Yeah.
4: It's crazy because I can't go get some hair products because I'm not a certified hairstylist, and you can get a tattoo gun. Like, it's insane.
3: It's a good point, Lindsay.
4: I mean,
2: but it probably looks like somebody just went and got some cartridge ink and put it into a gun and did the tattoo.
3: Yeah.
4: You're
3: not picturing a gray tattoo there, huh?
2: No. Not at all.
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2: Yes, yes, yes. Ooh. I almost said it's Monday, but it's not. It's Tuesday. It's Tuesday.
1: You're on.
2: Ooh. Don't know how to run the buttons, obviously.
3: Ace used to do that a lot. He would.
2: I know.
3: He would shoot that thing up there real quick and then go, ooh, I don't know what I was doing.
2: But he would wait until I started talking. And then in the middle of a sentence, let me see if I can get. In the middle of when I was talking, all of a sudden it would just go, whoa. Then it would throw me off. Like, God.
4: Is he trying to do that?
2: And it was almost like he would get mad at me for it. Listen, we've featured this man on our show before, and we love him. He is a very big fella. And he loves bragging about all of the fattening things that he's eating and what he's enjoying. And his name is Bill. And he just like, you're going to hear how big he is in his voice. Just having some ice cream. He's got a Midwest accent. Just loving the world and loving talking to the people who watch his channel. But it's old Bill's birthday, and old Bill was celebrating on his birthday with some ice cream he wanted to tell everybody about. Listen here.
5: Birthday to me. Happy birthday to me. Happy birthday, dear Billy. Happy birthday to me. Look here, I've got one of my homemade brownies, ice smothered in sea salt caramel ice cream. And it's my birthday, and I'm going to eat it. And I don't care what anybody thinks. I'm just going to love it. Look at that. Isn't that not a thing of beauty? God bless all of you out there. Bon appetit.
2: I don't care what anybody says. I'm going to love it because it's my birthday.
4: It's very breathy.
2: Yes. Well, I mean, it's no choice, I'm sure.
6: Yeah.
2: He's got the bowl sitting on his leg, like one of his legs, and that leg looks like it is 3 feet wide. I mean, it's balanced up there.
4: You know what he sounds like? That skit on SNL. If the moon were cheese.
3: The moon were made of cheese. Would you eat it?
2: Is that Will Ferrell's Harry Carey impression?
4: Yeah.
3: Mm-hmm. Yeah. And this guy's from the Midwest. They're a sturdy people, you know.
2: By smothered. Most people don't use the term smothered when they're talking about ice cream. But I notice he's done that in other videos that we play. Are smothered in a chocolate or in a salted caramel ice cream. I homemade brownies.
4: Doesn't even sound appealing.
2: Happy birthday to me.
4: Billy.
2: Happy birthday, dear Billy. Happy birthday.
4: Like he's going to honk a loogie at any minute.
2: But I do like, I like him. He's a very cheerful person, and he's not trying to impress anybody, obviously.
6: I mean.
2: Just that attitude toward life, I think, is refreshing.
3: Absolutely.
2: Mm-hmm.
3: It's the highlight of his day, eating a bowl of ice cream with a brownie.
2: Oh, the highlight of his day is eating the ice cream with a brownie and being able to share it with his friends on my birthday.
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24: I'm meteorologist Paul Trombley with First Warning Weather.
0: Bright sunshine expected today with daytime highs approaching 94. Clear skies again tonight, lows around 72. Slight chance of thunderstorms tomorrow, 98. Turning cooler Thursday and Friday with highs for the mid-80s to the upper 80s. Thunderstorms possible both days. And that's your first warning weather from the Withers Weather Center on the Heartland's hit music station.

0: The TJ and Reagan Show with Lindsay. 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
1: So, I hate to do this, but we're about to upset Lindsay.
2: I hate to do that.
1: Riggins, this is not going to upset you as much as it does Lindsay, because you kind of think this is cool, even, you know, even as a millennial, you like the fact that Gen Z now is making fun of millennials as being the old out of touch generation.
3: Of course, it's the natural order.
1: Well, now they've just taken to calling millennials the new boomers. So the BuzzFeed put together a list of the things that millennials are doing that annoy the Gen Z.
3: Okay.
1: And here are some of the best ones. Number one, hustle culture. Gen Z agrees that working 100 hours a week is not a flex anymore. They think self-care is a lot better than burnout.
2: Yeah, because you're broke AF and you can't even rent an apartment.
1: Okay.
2: Get on the culture.
1: All right. Another thing that they think millennials are doing that annoyed the Gen Z, 90s nostalgia. Millennials love telling everyone how great their childhood was.
2: Because it was. Like, you have nothing to compare it to.
1: Okay, this one's not going to make you mad, though, Lynn. Mm-hmm. You'll agree with them on this one.
2: Okay.
1: Making Harry Potter references.
2: Yeah, I can do without that.
1: Calling someone a Slytherin is not the insult that you think it is.
2: Right.
1: Is that how you pronounce it, Riggins?
3: Yeah.
1: Slytherin?
3: Yeah, that's right.
2: Okay. What is that, a snake?
3: Yeah, you're basically like the villain of the book series.
2: Gotcha.
1: Other things that Gen Z says that millennials do that annoy them: Disney adults. That's a millennial thing, and the Gen Z makes fun of that. So you're with them on that, Lynn.
2: Yeah, I'm with them. I'm with them. Did I almost turn Disney adult on our first cruise? Yes, but I didn't. So,
1: hipster culture is another one.
3: Oh, okay. Yeah.
2: Yeah.
1: Saying the phrase, we did a thing. No. I agree with them on that one. As well as saying adulting, and I don't feel like adulting. That's another thing that Gen Z doesn't like that millennials do.
2: And
1: louder for those in the back.
3: Yeah.
1: Say that again. You know, those kinds of things. Taking pictures of your avocado toast.
2: It's pretty and delicious.
1: And finally, being too comfortable in relationships. Millennials love telling you they fart in front of their boyfriend or girlfriend. So yeah, that I agree with that one too.
2: Do we say that?
1: Have some manners, you know.
3: Yeah.
2: Well, I'm kind of on Gen Z side most of these, so I don't know what to say.
1: This is one of the biggest themes was that younger people are tired of generational feuds and wish everyone would stop competing with each other. So if something bothers you online, instead of engaging, just scroll on past.
3: I agree with that one.
1: That the young people are tired of that, fighting online.
3: Yeah.
2: Yeah.
3: Keep it moving.
2: But they start a lot of stuff.
3: That's also true.
2: You started it. Mom, they started it.
1: But they consider millennials the new boomers.
3: Okay.
2: Well, I'm 50-50 on this. I still don't like you.
1: Oh, I thought you were going to say you're 50.
3: I did too.
1: Yeah, that happened.
2: Overnight.
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20: I'm meteorologist Paul Trombley with First Warning Weather. Bright sunshine expected today with daytime highs approaching 94. Clear skies again tonight, lows around 72. Slight chance of thunderstorms tomorrow, 98. Turning cooler Thursday and Friday with highs for the mid-80s to the upper 80s. Thunderstorms possible both days. And that's your First Warning Weather from the Withers Weather Center on the Heartland's hit music station.

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2: All right, get it all, baby. 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
3: Hope everybody had a wonderful Labor Day. We're back to work. And just a reminder, we talked about this earlier in the show, but the white after Labor Day rule is no longer in effect, says Southern Living. They say, listen, the only time you don't want to wear white, it's not about a time of the year. It's going to a wedding. That still holds true. If you wear white to a wedding, that is a major, major no-no.
2: Why not? We're going to blow out all the other traditions. Why not blow that one out? Why does that one get to stay?
3: I mean,
2: Southern Living. Yeah. And we're either going to live by traditions or not. Why? And that's the thing. Once you start changing traditions, then it's just a free-for-all. Then you go, well, we changed that tradition. Why not change this one? Who says you have to do this anymore? That, you know, societal rules and things like that. Like, I witnessed that the other day. Who says that you have to put on something other than pajamas to go shopping at Walmart?
4: Yeah. Not many
2: of the people I saw at Walmart the other day. A lot of them had on pajamas, flat out pajamas.
3: Mm. Yeah.
2: You know, so once we start breaking down the cultural norms, it's just a free for all after that. So I'd say wear a white dress to every wedding you go to.
4: Don't do it.
2: I mean, if you're going to wear white or linen after Labor Day, why not?
4: Yeah. Live your life.
2: There are no rules.
3: So it sounds like you are in favor of keeping that rule in place, no white after Labor Day.
2: Yes. I abide by it, yeah.
3: Is your wife on board with that?
2: Pretty much. Yeah, I would say so, yeah.
3: Okay.
2: Unless maybe white jeans.
4: Yeah.
2: She might wear white jeans in the, you know, when it's still hot, but after Labor Day, but it's still hot.
4: Because they're winter white.
3: Lindsay, you're our fashionista on the show. Do you abide by the no white after Labor Day kind of thing?
4: For the most part, I mean, stark white, yes. If it's on the verge of a cream, could be a cream winter white, fine. But I mean, you can look at a piece of clothing and be like, that's just for summer. Yeah. You just can. Mm-hmm. I mean, people that say they can't determine, no, you can. You know,
3: figure it out.
4: Yeah. Use your best judgment. That's what Gen Z's don't have is judgment, you know, of any kind.
2: Yeah, they have to follow a rule that's written somewhere, is what you're saying.
4: Yes, they have to read it. They have to, you know, determine what it means. No, just use your head. Common sense.
3: Say it louder for the people in the back.
2: That's right. Because we are adulting today.
4: Right. Mm-hmm. You slither into you.
2: Yeah. We all have a sign in the kitchen that says Bon Appetit. Yeah. Isn't that something Gen Z makes fun of?
4: Yeah.
5: Live, laugh, love everywhere.
2: Oh, yeah.
5: Yeah. Well, listen, I didn't mean to start a whole fashion war, but I mean, these are strong opinions people have about wearing white, when you should do it and when you should not. So TJ on board, no white after Labor Day. Lindsay, for the most part as well. Unless it's a winter white,
4: of course.
5: Anything can be, by the way. It's true.
4: Kidding.
3: On this day back in 1996, it was the debut of Blue's Clues, which is attributed to millennials, although I was already 9 by the time Blue's Clues came around, so I feel like that is more of a Gen Z thing, but people are sharing their favorite Blue's Clues memories, and no one can forget when Steve from Blue's Clues made his return during COVID. And TJ, one of TJ's favorite pop culture moments of the last 20 years. We've got more coming up next.
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6: Several new public safety laws are now in effect across Missouri. Changes include tougher penalties for illegally passing school buses and new requirements for younger boaters. The state can also consider raising some rural interstate speed limits to 75 miles per hour. Missouri voters will decide in November whether to make it harder for lawmakers to change laws approved directly by voters. The state Supreme Court cleared Amendment 6 for the ballot after overturning a lower court ruling. Missouri farmers are facing new uncertainty as the U.S. and Canada impose additional tariffs on each other's goods. Agriculture groups warn higher trade costs could hurt farm exports while also increasing prices for fertilizer, equipment, and other supplies. That's your local headlines. 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
9: I'm meteorologist Paul Trombley with first warning weather. Bright sunshine expected today with daytime highs approaching 94. Clear skies again tonight, lows around 72. Slight chance of thunderstorms tomorrow, 98. Turning cooler Thursday and Friday with highs for the mid-80s to the upper 80s. Thunderstorms possible both days. And that's your first warning weather from the Withers Weather Center on the Heartland's hit music station.
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2: Does this show have a motto? Do we have a slogan or like a catchphrase? 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You say, how do you say it?
1: God loves you and there ain't nothing you can do about it.
2: I like that. Mm-hmm. I'm into that, especially in 2026 where we could use a little more Jesus in our lives. You know what I'm saying?
1: That's right. That's right.
2: Especially if you spend any time just scrolling Facebook for about 10 minutes, you're like, oh man, we need the Lord. We need a little bit of divine intervention here. I don't know what's going on, but I think that's a great catchphrase. Lindsay, you never had a catchphrase for yourself?
3: You a damn lie. No,
2: that's true. That's a good one.
3: No, I never did.
2: Did you ever know any normal person with a catchphrase?
3: No.
2: Yeah, me neither.
3: No.
1: Well, on the Ace and TJ show, it used to be, you grin, you're in.
2: Yeah.
1: You know, meaning if you could laugh at somebody else, we're all just, you know, good, you know, men in good fun. So if you can laugh at somebody sooner or later, it's going to come back around. People are going to be laughing at you.
2: Yeah.
3: Right.
1: But yeah, that's, and use that in a while.
2: Yeah. You should sell merch with that line on it about, God. Yeah. I think that would be a good thing.
1: Yeah, I got that from a preacher friend of mine, and I asked him if he mind if I started using that on my other show, and he said, "Of course not." And then I told him that if I ever sell it on anything, I'll give him a little of it. I didn't say how little.
2: Yeah, very little.
3: Penny.
2: Well, there have been like multiple, you know, a lot of late night shows and people in news media, they have their own catchphrase, like. Even Ryan Seacrest, when he would end American Idol, he would say, Seacrest out, which I never thought was very good. I'll be honest. Mm-hmm. And I like Ryan Seacrest. I never thought that was good.
1: No. Yeah, I don't like that.
3: That's silly.
2: There have been other ones, though. You know, the weirdest one, you would watch Jerry Springer in the day, and it would be all this crazy redneck fighting and crackheads and cheating drama. And then at the end of the show, it would be time for Jerry's Corner.
1: Yeah,
2: where they would play like serious music, and Jerry Springer would sit there and sort of deliver a monologue about how we need to love each other, mm-hmm. and then he would always wrap it up with and take care of yourself and each other.
1: Yeah, take care of yourself and each other.
3: And take care of yourself, that was, Jerry.
1: That was a balance. He was trying to balance all of the debauchery that had just happened, and so that was just a way to try to bring it back home. They were not bad people.
2: It was so jarring, though.
1: Yeah.
2: Like, embrace it. That's what it was. Mm-hmm. You're not going to convince anybody that it wasn't some sort of trashy daytime TV. And be fine with it. You can't be everything to everybody.
3: Yeah. Mm-hmm. I turned that show off right when the corner started. I was like, this is not what I came for.
1: Yeah.
2: It's the worst part of the show. Yeah. So Jerry had that one. Now you hear a lot of, what was the, Lester Holt does, take care of yourself. And each other. Or no, what does he do? No, he might use that same thing. He might have taken it over from Jerry Springer.
3: Yeah.
1: Lester Holt, when he does the evening news.
2: Yeah. Yeah, I think so.
3: Yeah.
1: Here.
2: You know, if it's Sunday, it's Meet the Press. That's another one that you hear a lot. That was started by Tim Russert back in the 90s, I think. So there have been some other ones. But TJ, I think, honestly, yours is the best one.
3: Yeah.
1: Well, thanks.
2: Mm-hmm.
1: Thanks.
3: Or should we get one for our show?
2: Now I'm thinking about it.
1: We'll noodle it.
0: Don't go anywhere. We'll find you. We've got more of the TJ and Riggins Show with Lindsay coming up next. I just
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2: Okay. One of the things that makes a man unattractive to Lindsay is if he has nerd interests like sci-fi and Pokemans and, you know, all of that kind of stuff, Star Wars. So Riggins, I think today is a perfect day for a he's a billionaire butt conversation, because today is National Star Trek Day.
3: Ooh.
4: Ooh, okay.
2: So National Star Trek Day. All right. So the hypothetical to Lindsay is you've got a guy who's a billionaire. You like him in every way, except he is a quote unquote Trekkie. Would you be able to get past that?
3: And that means obsessed with everything Star Trek.
2: Yes.
3: Trek.
2: Trek. Trek.
3: Trek. Yeah. Oh, my whole life I've said track.
2: Right. It's most Southerners do.
3: Okay. I would have to say no, because it's going to affect everyday life. He's going to have collections everywhere of trinkets and figurines. And if he just watched it.
2: All right. Well, what if it's just this one time a year he goes off and he is full character, the whole thing, at the biggest Trekkie convention. So he's gone for, you know, 4 or 5 days to this Star Trek convention as a Trekkie. But the rest of the time he doesn't show any signs, like nobody, you know, he doesn't have the collections on display and all of that, but he loves it so much that that's the one big thing that he does all year, is he goes and he's full into the Trekkie thing, wearing costumes every day and the whole thing.
3: Man, that's a tough one, because it's almost like I can keep him confined to just that.
2: Mm-hmm.
3: Nobody would know except the people there. And you know, I don't know them. So it's like, I might say yes to that.
2: Okay, just give him that one. You know, I think you would prefer that over somebody that plays golf every damn weekend.
3: Yeah. Yes.
2: I mean, your husband's cool. He's, you know, Mr. Athlete and everything. Yeah. But he's obviously absentee.
3: Well,
2: he's out there. He's absent, getting an absentee time every morning out there.
3: Well, he doesn't do weekends. I don't let him do that. But yes, I see what you're saying. I would prefer the Star Trek once a week.
2: Once a year. Yeah.
4: Once a year. Yeah. You could pretend he's playing golf or something.
3: Yeah. I don't want to see the outfits ever in my life. You keep them in a storage unit.
2: Okay, that makes sense.
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16: I'm meteorologist Paul Trombley with First Warning Weather. Bright sunshine expected today with daytime highs approaching 94. Clear skies tonight, lows dip down to about 72. Slight chance of thunderstorms tomorrow. Highs level off around 98. Bright sunshine expected. Thunderstorms likely Thursday and Friday. And that's your First Warning Weather from the Withers Weather Center on the Heartland's Hit Media.

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1: The TJ and Riggins Show with Lindsay. Your day sounds a lot better with us in it.
2: So, I have always said that contemporary art is just trash most of the time. And I always have said that people who think that they're seeing something in some of this contemporary art that's so meaningful and everything, that they're just full of crap. They don't know. They're just spewing out something, and the people that come in, they're able to convince these rich people that these art pieces are so brilliant and everything, and they're really not. And that was proven. This was last week at an art gallery in Peru. Somebody saw an exhibit and they offered $4,000 for it at the Moreno Gallery. It was a piece that showcased a vacuum cleaner and its loneliness as it sat alone, not being used. And when the person says, "I'll give you $4,000 for that exhibit," they had to say that exhibit was actually just left there by the cleaning crew because it's an actual vacuum cleaner.
3: Literally a vacuum cleaner. What?
2: Yeah. Somebody from the cleaning crew left it there. They're coming back because they're, you know, that's just where they put it over in the corner. It's not an art piece. So that proves right there.
4: Yeah. Yep.
3: I'm going to start leaving my vacuum out and just, that's an art piece.
2: What was the one that was a banana stuck to the wall? It was just taped to the wall, and somebody paid millions of dollars for it. It seems like it was over $1 million.
4: Yeah. Somebody paid $1 million for it and then resold it for even more. They just replaced the banana because it went rotten, you know?
2: Mm-hmm.
3: It's now black.
2: You just have to put a new banana in there every few days.
4: Yeah. I mean, how ridiculous.
3: I can't.
4: What's stupider, the vacuum cleaner or the banana taped to the wall?
3: The banana.
2: Yeah, I think that's dumber. Because there's no maintenance. If you just took the vacuum cleaner and put it on display in your house as an art piece, you wouldn't have to do anything with it.
3: Yeah.
4: Oh, my God.
2: You wouldn't have to keep taping a new banana to the wall.
3: Doesn't attract fruit flies.
4: I would love to hear the person explaining why they want the vacuum cleaner. It represents loneliness and how it, you know, oh, my gosh.
2: And how we as human machines just get cast aside when we're no longer valuable, or when we can produce no more.
4: Yeah. No, buddy, that's a Roomba, dude. You can't have it.
2: Yeah, well, you can give me $4,000 for it, and it just shows as an art critic how much you suck, like a vacuum.
3: Yeah.
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11: I'm meteorologist Paul Trombley with First Warning Weather. Bright sunshine expected today with daytime highs approaching 94. Clear skies tonight, lows dip down to about 72. Slight chance of thunderstorms tomorrow. Highs level off around 98. Bright sunshine expected. Thunderstorms likely Thursday and Friday. And that's your first warning weather from the Withers Weather Center on the Heartland's hit music station.

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3: I want to know if there's a double standard in place here. Selma Hayek, actress, turned 60 years old recently, this month. And for her 60th birthday, she went on vacation. Obviously, it's a big one, 60. And then she posted this picture from her vacation where she's skinny dipping. Now, TJ, I hope your wife doesn't mind. I don't think she would mind me saying that your wife is in her mid-50s.
2: Mm-hmm.
3: If one of her friends went on vacation for her birthday and posted pictures on Instagram of her skinny dipping, what do you think the reaction in the friend group, Jody's friend group, would be when they saw those pictures? Do you think they'd go, oh, good for her, she's celebrating her, you know, whatever?
2: No, not at all. Neither would Jody. Jody'd be like, why? First of all, Jody wouldn't be skinny dipping.
3: Right.
2: You know? I mean, I don't even know if she gets completely naked in the shower. She might be a never nude. I don't know. But then again, Jody is not looking for validation constantly through that means.
3: Yeah.
2: You know, same, you know, Halle Berry did that whole big, you know, look how sexy I am. And, you know, really, didn't look very chaste. Let me put it that way. All of the stuff she posted on social media.
4: Yeah.
2: It's like they put their worth into whether or not they're still sexy and how loose they can act.
4: Mm-hmm.
2: You know, not necessarily not with this Salma Hayek picture, but I mean, she agreed to have it put up there. It's just like, look at me. I'm still sexy. I'm 60. I'm, you know, whatever. Yeah. It's very arrogant. Let me put it that way. It's arrogant because you know, you're still beautiful.
3: Yeah.
2: So to just do that and say, look at me is arrogant and quite a sign of insecurity.
4: Oh, for sure. Yeah, for sure.
3: Yeah. Lindsay, when was the last time you went skinny dipping?
4: I can't even remember. I don't ever know if there's a time.
3: Really?
4: I mean, I'm trying to think.
3: Yeah, maybe you didn't. Know. Okay. Good for you.
2: I've never been skinny dipping.
4: Yeah, nothing's coming to mind.
3: Oh, okay. Good for both of you.
2: Especially not in a natural body of water. I wouldn't.
4: Yeah. Ooh.
2: No. Ooh, maybe.
4: Yeah. Give me some chlorine.
2: Yeah.
4: You know, I'm afraid of the ocean and stuff, so I wouldn't do that.
3: Good point. Yeah, you'd just be butt naked on the beach of Myrtle Beach, and that's not going to fly with the police in South Carolina.
4: Exactly.
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18: Missouri voters will decide in November whether to make it harder for lawmakers to change laws approved directly by voters. The state Supreme Court cleared Amendment 6 for the ballot after overturning a lower court ruling. Missouri farmers are facing new uncertainty as the U.S. and Canada impose additional tariffs on each other's goods. Agriculture groups warn higher trade costs could hurt farm exports while also increasing prices for fertilizer, equipment, and other supplies. Several new public safety laws are now in effect across Missouri. Changes include tougher penalties for illegally passing school buses and new requirements for younger boaters. The state can also consider raising some rural interstate speed limits to 75 miles per hour. That's your local headlines. 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
21: I'm meteorologist Paul Trombley with First Warning Weather. Bright sunshine expected today with daytime highs approaching 94. Clear skies tonight, lows dip down to about 72. Slight chance of thunderstorms tomorrow. Highs level off around 98, bright sunshine expected. Thunderstorms likely Thursday and Friday. And that's your First Warning Weather from the Withers Weather Center on the Heartland's hit music station. 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
2: 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Totally free, all for you. So it's been a while since Lindsay was single. When was the last time you were single for longer than 3 months?
3: Oh, 2015, before I met Kyle.
2: How long were you single during that time span?
3: I think about a year.
2: Oh, really? I did not. I thought it was going to be way shorter than that.
3: Maybe 10 months.
2: Okay.
1: Yeah. I didn't think so either. I remembered it being pretty fast in between that guy you were dating and then by the time you met Kyle.
3: Because I lived with my friend Holly. We moved in to an apartment. Yeah, it was almost a year.
2: Oh, it was almost a year. Okay. Mm-hmm. Well, there's a psychologist. His name is Dan Rosenfeld. He's a psychologist and a dating coach. And he said, the one thing I would recommend to single people looking

0: to get back into the dating world is to learn to be happy alone first. He said, don't date to escape loneliness. Instead, learn to be at peace while you're alone. And I thought that was interesting because Lindsay, you know, talks a big game. She's like, listen, if Kyle and me ever, anything ever happened, God forbid, I'd be totally fine. She talks a big game.
1: Yeah.
0: But and then I started thinking about it. I was like, I don't think Lindsay's been single for longer than 6 months in yeah. any point in her adult life.
1: Could I be single if I was financially stable? Yes. Could I be single right now? No, I'm not financially stable. I mean, do you see what I'm saying?
0: Yeah, but I think even if you were financially stable, you had all the money in the world, you still wouldn't be able to be single. I think it's all talk and no.
1: I would love to be
2: single. But when you were single, you were still living with your best friend.
0: Yeah.
1: Yeah.
2: So single now with all your friends being married and everything means, you know, no at home alone. Yeah.
1: Oh, God, I love that. Man, I'm thinking of all the things I could do. I could sleep alone. I could walk around the house how I want. I could do the thing. I could put it at 68 degrees and nobody's going to say anything.
2: Yeah, I saw Kyle had a list of all the things that he would prefer being single.
1: Yeah.
2: The things that he would love to, you know, be able to do if he yeah. were single.
0: I'm sure he's got a list. He's not doing a radio
2: show. He doesn't. No, he doesn't.
1: Well, the first thing on his list, no, I know doesn't. For sure, is the temperature in this house. He complains about it constantly. I'm so cold. And he'll like, he put it at 73. That's what that man would do.
2: What a girl.
1: I know. Try to tell you.
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10: I'm meteorologist Paul Trombley with First Warning Weather. Bright sunshine expected today with daytime highs approaching 94. Clear skies tonight, lows dip down to about 72. Slight chance of thunderstorms tomorrow. Highs level off around 98. Bright sunshine expected. Thunderstorms likely Thursday and Friday. And that's your First Warning Weather from the Withers Weather Center on the Heartland's hit music station.

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4: I'm meteorologist Paul Trombley with First Warning Weather. Bright sunshine expected today with daytime highs approaching 94. Clear skies tonight, lows dip down to about 72. Slight chance of thunderstorms tomorrow. Highs level off around 98, bright sunshine expected. Thunderstorms likely Thursday and Friday. And that's your First Warning Weather from the Withers Weather Center on the Heartland's hit music station. 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
7: Mix 96.5 weather. I'm meteorologist Paul Trombley with first warning weather. Ample sunshine expected this afternoon with daytime highs approaching 94. Clear skies again tonight. Lows dip down to about 72. Slight chance of thunderstorms tomorrow. Daytime highs approaching 98. Ample sunshine expected. And that's your first warning weather from the Withers Weather Center on the Heartland's hit music station. 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

She'll be alright. No riding shining armored knight. She will save herself this time. And in fact, tonight, she did confirm. The cold never lasts, my darling. It just teaches the heart how

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7: I'm meteorologist Paul Trombley with first warning weather. A heat advisory begins at 11 a.m. tomorrow and continues until 8 p.m. tomorrow night. High temperatures reach up to 94 this afternoon under mainly sunny skies. Lows dip down to about 72 tonight, clear skies. And that's your first warning weather from the Withers Weather Center on the Heartland's hit music station.

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9: I'm meteorologist Paul Trombley with First Warning Weather. A heat advisory begins at 11 a.m. tomorrow and continues until 8 p.m. tomorrow night. Highs level off around 94 this afternoon under mainly clear skies. Lows level off around 74 tonight, clear skies. And that's your first warning weather from the Withers Weather Center on the Heartland's hit music station.
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Make sure to start your day with the TJ and Riggins Show. You've got TJ, Riggins, plus Rob, Lindsay, and Alexis all to have some fun in the morning. Now, Ariana Grande.

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We start the Back in the Day Cafe, playing all of your requests from back in the day and helping you have a good time during your lunch hour. 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
7: I'm meteorologist Paul Trombley with First Warning Weather. A heat advisory begins at 11 a.m. tomorrow and remains in effect until 8 p.m. tomorrow night. Lows around 74 tonight under clear skies. Lots of sunshine outside again tomorrow. Chance of thunderstorms. Highs around 99. And that's your First Warning Weather from the Withers Weather Center on the Heartland's hit music station. 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
4: I want to know if there's a double standard in place here. Salma Hayek, actress, turned 60 years old recently this month. And for her 60th birthday, she went on vacation. Obviously, it's a big one, 60. And then she posted this picture from her vacation where she's skinny dipping. Now, TJ, I hope your wife doesn't mind. I don't think she would mind me saying that your wife is in her mid-50s.
3: Mm-hmm.
4: If one of her friends went on vacation for her birthday and posted pictures on Instagram of her skinny dipping, what do you think the reaction in the friend group, Jody's friend group, would be when they saw those pictures? Do you think they'd go, oh, good for her, she's celebrating her, you know, whatever?
3: No, not at all. Neither would Jody. Jody'd be like, why? First of all, Jody wouldn't be skinny dipping.
4: Right.
3: You know, I mean, I don't even know if she gets completely naked in the shower. She might be a never nude. I don't know. But then again, Jody is not looking for validation constantly through that means.
4: Yeah.
3: You know, same, you know, Halle Berry did that whole big, you know, look how sexy I am. And, you know, really, didn't look very chaste. Let me put it that way. All of the stuff she posted on social media.
5: Yeah.
3: It's like they put their worth into whether or not they're still sexy and how loose they can act.
5: Mm-hmm.
3: You know, not necessarily not with this Salma Hayek picture, but I mean, she agreed to have it put up there. It's just like, look at me. I'm still sexy. I'm 60. I'm, you know, whatever. It's very arrogant. Let me put it that way. It's arrogant because you know, you're still beautiful.
4: Yeah.
3: So to just do that and say, look at me, is arrogant and quite a sign of insecurity.
5: Oh, for sure. Yeah, for sure.
4: Yeah. Lindsay, when was the last time you went skinny dipping?
5: I can't even remember. I don't ever know if there's a time.
4: Really?
5: I mean, I'm trying to think.
4: Yeah, maybe you didn't. Know. Okay. Good for you.
3: I've never been skinny dipping.
5: Yeah, nothing's coming to mind.
4: Oh, okay. Good for both of you.
3: Especially not in a natural body of water. I wouldn't.
5: Yeah. Ooh.
3: No. Ooh, maybe.
5: Yeah. Give me some chlorine.
3: Yeah.
5: You know, well, I'm afraid of the ocean and stuff, so I wouldn't do that.
4: Good point. Yeah, you'd just be butt naked on the beach of Myrtle Beach, and that's not going to fly with the police in South Carolina.
5: On the side of the,
2: yeah. Exactly. Don't go anywhere. We'll find you. We've got more of the TJ and Regan Show with Lindsay coming up next.
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Make sure to start your day with the TJ and Riggins show. 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
16: I'm meteorologist Paul Trombley with first warning weather. A heat advisory begins at 11 a.m. tomorrow and remains in effect until 8 p.m. tomorrow night. Lows around 74 tonight under clear skies. Lots of sunshine outside again tomorrow. Chance of thunderstorms. Highs around 99. And that's your first warning weather from the Withers Weather Center on the Heartland's hit music station.
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4: 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Monday through Friday, 3 to 6 p.m. $5 nachos, tacos, boneless wings, or a 9-inch one-topping pizza. 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